say.

good old mate Cole Buchanan there. From his album Calvary Road there. Apparently, Colin said about this CD where country music meets Christian music, so they collide. Not a bad album. I quite enjoy this one. And the old bloke written about Kurrajong Bill Morder out there at Bourke. That's where Colin and his wife Robin spent a year. I think it's some Christian camp thing, mission thing. Yeah,

So there we go. Lovely album, Colin. What a great one. All right, next song. This is for you, Shaz. I know you're listening to us on the stream. Thank you for your text. Love to have you with us. 3:18. And here's John Williamson and Shannon Noel with this classic, written by John.

Thank you, Adam and Shannon. Bloody legends they are, those two fellas. Enjoyed that one. That's right. This is going to take us to 4 o'clock, folks.

Armand Camgros, three-star man of the Coakley Victor Recording Orchestra, steps out of the saxophone section and we hear him singing Someday I'll Find You from the Coward play Private Life.

composition called Condition Blue. A great lineup there with, of course, Blue Mitchell on trumpet, on alto, of course, the man of the hour, Jackie McLean.

had the old homestead firmly in their sight. Tired, wet, and hungry, feeling so alone. Still the Aussie stockman got his cattle.

If you're looking for trouble, you came to the right place. If you're looking for trouble, just look right in my face. I was born standing up and talking back.